out of bed at 8 a.m. Out my head by 10:30. Out with mates and dates and friends. That's what I do at weekends. I can't talk and I can't walk, but I know where I'm going to go. I'm gonna watch my money go at the Locarno.

It's true that all the men you knew were dealers who said they were through with dealing every time you gave them shelter. I know that kind of man. It's hard to hold the hand of anyone who's reaching for the sky just to surrender. Who is reaching for

believe you very much, not even laughter. Like any dealer, he was watching for the card that is so high and wild, he'll never need to deal another. He was just some Joseph looking for a manger. He was just some Joseph looking for a manger. And then leaning on your windowsill, he'll say one day you caused his will to weaken with your love and warmth and shelter. And then taking from his wallet an old schedule of trains, he'll say, I told you when I came.

seems to want you to ignore his dreams as though they were the burden of some other. Oh, you've seen that man before, his golden arm dispatching cards, but now it's rusted from the elbow to the finger. And he wants to trade the game he plays for shelter. Yes, he wants to trade the game he knows for shelter.

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When he speaks like this, you don't know what he's after.

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And it comes to you, he never was a stranger.

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Like any dealer, he was watching for the card that is so high and wild, he'll never need to deal another. He was just some Joseph looking for a manger. He was just some Joseph looking for a

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I have a seat on the same old bench to watch the children play. You know, tomorrow is their future. 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They all gather around me. They seem to know my name. 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I keep saying she'll be back, but today

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The sign ahead glowing red said the Chelsea Hotel, where Nancy and Sid Vicious and my friend Dave once dwelled.

Probably interested in the folks behind me talking. Two guys, maybe gay, wearing Reaver type suits, and a girl wearing glasses who looked kinda cute. Her hair was short and curly, she had a tattoo on her back, which I could see cause her red shirt was sleeveless with straps. But I only saw this later, not in my first glance, but I could hear her talking behind me, and as if by chance, she was trying to describe a song I knew well.

itself when she said that it's the song where he talks about someone giving him head on a bed that's unmade, and how the song was outrageous. And that's when I got uncharacteristically courageous. I could have left the three of them laughing and just gone on home, but I turned and I faced her and I said, Leonard Cohen. Just like that. She was shocked and surprised, but she looked very happy that she now had a witness to back up her story. She looked at me with her spectacled eyes and said, see, I told you, to the two other guys. My tale might have ended right there and then, but we started talking about Leonard Cohen and how his lyrics were cool and how he sang so sincere that it must have been true. And it happened right here. And though usually women right off the bat don't find me that great, but there we were, laughing and strolling like we could really relate. And though we didn't mention the headline, it was alluded, and our conversation was better because her friends weren't included. The guys were more into each other, at least that's how it seemed to me. I heard the faint knocking of opportunity, although it's easy for me now, upon my looking back, to think of all the things I could have said to make me the Mac. Just keep the sad truth in mind as I tell this to you, that we really only talked for a minute or two. And I never got her name, and she never got mine, but in those couple

believe it. Listen to what she said to me next as I repeated that line about getting the blowjob that Leonard sings. She said it made her want to do naughty things. And right about then, I should have asked if she knew what the Chelsea charged if we got a room for two. But I didn't, and I know I'm a schmuck, don't you doubt it. The only thing I did was write this stupid song about it. If I was Leonard Cohen or some other songwriting master, I'd know to first get the oral sex and then write the song after. You can practice writing songs about romance every day, but if you haven't loved, then you'll have nothing to say. We could have given each other a head on Leonard's same unmade bed, but I was too shy to suggest it. And so instead, when the three of them stopped to look through a pub window, I said goodnight, though I hadn't quite meant to, and waved as we walked, though I wouldn't forget her, especially since she missed.

So now every time I'm walking, I hope that we'll meet. And on purpose, I always go up 23rd Street, where the sign glowing red says the Chelsea Hotel, where Nancy and Sid Vicious and my friend Dave once dwelled. Life doesn't work out the way it does in old songs. That's why we sing new ones, to say what really goes on. Though if I could see her again, and we could pick up right where it ended, maybe I'd play her the song, and maybe she wouldn't get too offended. Now listen, and I'll tell you why. There's more to this situation than meets the eye. You may think it's sad, you may think it's pathetic, that I sing this song and that she'll never know it. But think a minute about what that means, and you'll realize it's actually a wonderful thing that all around the world there may be folks singing tunes for the love of other folks that they barely knew. And it puts a smile on my face, yes it do, and let me

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0: 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He stopped drinking. 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He was convinced that she loved him now because she was carrying his child.
1: On stage, and he has to leave. Just told you in German about my...

0: It's relatively easy for anyone to figure out which is okay, which is rubbish. But here, you can see it yourself. Who would you be third, second, first prize? Really, really tough. And really, each and every tattoo that leaves the stage now would be absolutely number one at any other German convention. So that's the level we're talking about here. Und jedes Tattoo, das jetzt von der Bühne geht, wäre bei jeder anderen deutschen Convention irgendwo bei den ersten Plätzen, definitiv. Aber wir sind ja bei der Gods of Ink.
1: Of all the artists can only dream of, so already this means it is so.

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1: leaves? That is more real. 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Now you're coded.
0: And we move on to number two. Maria von Aarhus, and Julia Loch, Kirchenko, Julia.

0: Happy May Day. 1. 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Ja, im Studio begrüßt euch Felicia Herrschaft und neben mir sitzt...
1: Hi, my name is Lizzie.
0: Lizzie.
1: Yes.
0: Und?
1: And I'm tattoo artist and also gonna play today vinyl for you.
0: Okay, what is in the background?
1: In the background is it Coil. And then we're gonna play some special Morphine album.
0: Murphy?
1: Yeah.
0: Murphy's?
1: Murphy's.
0: Murphy's Law. Okay, to come back to Murphy's Law, who's next? Kai.
2: Hi, ich heiße Kai, Kaietan, und ich bin ja meines Erachtens nach Tattoo-Experte mit ziemlich guter Übersicht über ja die Tinte.
0: Genau, the future of black ink. Und da sind wir bei...
3: Hallo, my name is Vilka and I'm on the radio again.
0: Again.
3: Again.
0: Okay. Yeah.
3: The last time was the...
0: Da-da.
3: Last year. Yeah, year ago.
0: Yeah, after this tattoo convention, yeah. God of Ink.
3: And here we are again.
0: Yeah, and we have someone also in Berlin. Can you hear us?
4: Yeah, can you hear me?
0: Yeah, cool. Binary Noise, yeah. How is it?
4: My name is Alex, Binary Noise, so I'm gonna listen to you today and hopefully get something.
0: Yeah. Okay, you have a kind of feedback. Something. Do you hear the radio also in Berlin?
4: Yeah.
0: Okay, that's nice. So, how is it? No riots in Berlin also? Everything's
4: for
0: quiet?
4: The moment, yeah, everything is quiet. And a decent place where I'm sitting, so hopefully it's going to be continued like this during the day. Let's hope.
0: Okay, we'll it's your feedback. Can you put one thing somewhere else? And then we are closer to your microphone. Because you are the first time in our radio on Radio X today. And yeah, how did you start becoming a tattoo artist? Like, when did you become interested in meat? Or, no, I mean in ink.
4: Well, honestly, it's quite hard to remember. It's about this times, like around 25 years ago, maybe even 30, when I started to be interested in that. And it was a time of MySpace, so one of artists I've been really inspired in was Guy Atchison. He's one of old ones, and he had an account there, so this is how everything began. And, mostly been connected also with music, with, I don't know, some kind of likes around art and graphics and so on. So this is how the journey started and slightly turned into performing, not just having on myself.
0: Okay, wow, now we hear you very well. And now, and when have you met Bilka?
4: Well, basically we've met quite a lot of years ago. We've been just like crossing in Kyiv, and mostly because of the topic of tattoos. So it's also a common friend of our friends. It's like most usual thing which could happen between someone who's crossing by and being tattooed or tattooing himself.
0: All right. And now you are also interested in our tattoo expert, right?
4: Oh yeah, for sure. This is why I'm here.
0: Genau. So you had prepared some question for Kaietan. Hello.
3: Yeah, exactly. Because we have only one tattoo expert here, and this is a guy.
2: I'll be very glad to invite you into my world.
3: Yeah, yeah. I would like to introduce that guy that he's really think that tattoos making by a magic. So I would really like excited.
1: Excited
3: to listen what he think about all of this, like how do
0: Bainey, what is your question?
4: Well, basically I would a little bit even continue what Vilka was saying before about the magic. If for someone is looking like a magic, then what the removal is looking like for him as well. Like, is it like a lifting the curse or breaking the spell or whatever? So it's just interesting to listen to the person exactly what the thoughts are about.
2: So even though you guys have a very, very correct picture of tattoos being magic, I do see this specific topic as something you have to take very technically. And you know how to remove tattoos. It's like with lasers, especially, you are removing and breaking up your skin. So very obviously, you're also removing the magic. I would always say, of course. Even though I don't really see a good reason for that either.
3: How do you see all this, like, industry, tattoo industry nowadays, because this is what the radio show about today, and this is what we see, how the industry, because it's in industry right now, okay? It's not the something about something underground anymore, I guess. It's an industry, and there is like the tattoos everywhere, tattooers everywhere, tattoo studios everywhere. For example, in Berlin, that Alex can say a lot of the tattoo studios in Berlin. For example, if you just walking on the streets and fall, you fall into a tattoo studio, yeah?
4: Yeah.
3: So.
2: Okay, I see your point.
0: What do people want with these tattoos? Why is it becoming now such a fashion that everybody wants to have something in black? Or, yeah. Is that kind of, how do people reflect what they have on their skin when they are doing it?
2: See, it's a very, very far-fetched idea, actually, because if you think about cooking and you cook something that you're proud of and you cook it with love, it's a very high potential that it tastes better, right? And it's kind of the same with tattoos, because tattoos are therefore made with caution and with magic. Therefore, they're also, in a way, spells. And I think people do feel empowered by those spells. I do think people enrich their skin with tattoos to also kind of boost themselves, if that makes sense.
1: Vilka, you like a tattoo artist. Do you have special rituals before sessions, like a magician and tattoo artist in one phase?
3: I don't know, like a nervous a lot. can it be the ritual?
1: Yeah, for sure.
3: Anxiety or
2: like. I mean, you put on magician's gloves, right?
3: Yeah, yeah.
1: Coffee and cigarettes is also could be them. Like a ritual.
3: Spiritual ritual, 100%. Uh-huh.
1: I also made some tarot desks to understand how good session would be with me today. And it's make my anxiety low somehow, but not always. Sometimes it's really bad cards and I like, oh no, I'm going to make bad tattoos, maybe, or maybe not. At least I'm prepared.
2: See, that's magic right there. That's what I was talking about.
1: Yeah, I'm a witch.
3: And what you guys really think about color? Like color tattoos going down nowadays, and the black it's more and more like a lot of tattooers and a lot of people choosing the black tattoos than the color.
1: I think color goes down, at least because in Europe it's not allowed color pigments right now, or not all allowed.
3: No, so it's allowed.
1: It's allowed?
3: It's just the standard changes.
1: Ah, okay. But I see a lot of colorful tattoo artists, but it's not look like 10 years ago when it's, you know, make a cosmos on full your black or full your back. So right now it's colorful tattoo is so tiny, red hearts, that's what I see. Or something, I don't know, arty. I don't know how to explain it.
3: Oh yeah, this cosmos tattoos in color, yeah. Looks like a huge hematoma or something.
1: Yeah, for real. I saw one girl with this kind of tattoo on tattoo convention, and I like, oh my god, it's so white with 2010 to me, and I don't know, it's not so cool right now how it was 10 years ago at least. But I think like old school still pretty up with the colors also. What do you think?
5: Deine Kopfhörer.
3: Kai, do you want color tattoos on yourself?
2: I am not a person that welcomes many colors into my life, generally speaking.
3: There is absolutely no colors except black and gray.
2: Yes. That's something I live by, actually, and I do think I'm going to stick to that, considering tattoos. Not because I have something against colors in particular, it's just that the magic I imagine for my tattoos to invoke in my life just does not invite any kind of projecting I see behind any color, you know what I mean? It's just colors don't put out the feelings that I would like to put in my skin.
3: I think it's fair. What about you, Alex? Are you with us still?
4: Yeah, for sure. Yeah, what about me? I don't have any colors of myself, only black in few layers somewhere. So basically I have a slight question also, like continuing. What do you think is, it's a question for Kai, what do you think is too much for you, is looking freaky, or is more attractive when it's too much?
2: See, there isn't really too much if you ask me, honestly. It's your personal opinion of someone's tattoo is obviously something to keep for yourself in a certain way. But if I had to, have like a very specific opinion about a huge tattoo, I always go by composure. So, if that specific picture that I see before me does look good in ways maybe not that I would have on my skin, but as a composure, it makes sense for someone, then I would like that tattoo. It doesn't make me find someone freaky when they have too much tattoos, yeah. Let's say. Too many tattoos. Yeah.
3: When at that point the tattoos is too many? Where?
2: I just kind of said that, honestly. As I said, I don't really think there is a point where there would be too many, but obviously, if you don't have a spot left to tattoo on your body, that might be the point where you have difficulties with tattooing more, you know.
3: Yeah, but we still have a blast overs, you know, that you can make a tattoos over and over your body, so that...
2: Well, there you have your answer, actually. There cannot be too many tattoos.
5: Yourself is the answer, maybe, because you have most of your body is black now.
3: No, it's not enough. Unfortunately.
5: So, but you will continue with black, but at a specific moment there will be no white area left, and then you are completely black.
3: I hope so.
5: Wow, that must be an interesting form of reflection then on your body?
3: Reflection of my
5: light.
3: Personality, I guess.
5: Oh, yeah, so it will grow around you like a flow, or...
3: I don't know, I think Alex can say a lot about mental issues when your personality can change because of the tattoos and how you're looking and how your reflection in the mirror changes.
4: Yeah, I can slightly add, just like, not only my opinion, because I have a facial tattoo as well, and I like it, and it's just one of examples from others, more or less the same, like you get to... You have to get used to your new appearance. Even if it's not the facial tattoo, it's just visible, or you knowing that it's already existing. So you kind of a little bit getting used to new environment. And a lot of people are having issues with probably going out for the first amount, certain amount of time and showing kind of off. But it's like, could be a hard thing to accept yourself for yourself, for someone, for example, therefore this thinking can appear. So it's not like I'm quite, I wouldn't say that it's like quite an issue in case of like a mental, but like certain pressure and a certain step of acceptance of yourself. Could be, yeah. And usually, yeah, it's going with something big and dramatically changing your appearance. It often is spread between people, but it's also kind of one of stages, because it's basically honestly kind of yourself for yourself. It started already from the idea, so it's just like performing, and then so the idea of handling the new environment was already set in the entire beginning, so it's just like passing by step, and it just differs between people by the feeling how it goes. If someone is trying to pretend that he is something else or someone else, probably it goes harder. But when you're in a kind of harmony with your form, so it's just a design of your body which haven't been revealed just before, everything's fine.
3: What you guys... How do you feel in with your new tattoos? Because you all right now have a new tattoos, actually.
5: Oh, wow. What do you have?
1: Actually, right now, the last one tattoo what I made, it was portrait of Laura Palmer from TV shows Twin Peaks, and I like it so much. Before that, I have one special design with the vase and some flowers. And before, in Frankfurt, with Will, we made a full leg project, because before I had a lot of shitty tattoos with the colors which doesn't match, and he told me that's not so pretty, so he can change it, he can fix my leg, and he did it. Wow. For real. I heard a lot of compliments on this tattoo convention also.
5: Oh, yeah.
1: Everybody look at my leg, and I like, yeah, come on. Look it closer if you want. So, yeah, I'm really appreciated for this to him. Yeah, and I really like it. And when I go through the mirror, I still don't used to, because it's so big, because it's like my full leg and mostly black. But now I'm like, yeah, I'm really glad that it's summer coming and I can show everybody my leg, and so how everybody see this and like, oh my god, or oh my god,
5: yeah.
1: You know,
5: what do you
1: different
5: wear next to you with your leg now? That's it's also kind of fashionable. What is fitting then to a specific leg?
1: Yeah, but I think he made the design what suit like me. And what my personality, and because of that, I use what I wear in and all of this stuff. So everything in harmony with me and this tattoo. So yeah, I'm wearing mostly black, so it's really good looking with my new leg.
5: Yeah.
3: And what about you, Kai? I heard that you have a pretty tattoo on your butt. How do you feel about this?
2: Actually, yes, I have been showing my butt to people extensively often in the recent couple of months, actually, because your very creative soul has put magic into my body. That sounds a little bit too homoerotic, actually. I did not mean to say that.
5: You mean this thing with Bambi?
2: Exactly. He made a really nice Bambi-themed tattoo on my butt, which I treasure a lot. And Lisa as well has made a very, very nice piece on my, on the same leg, actually. And yes, I do very much feel, in a way, the way you feel, because each time I walk past the mirror, I also think to myself, oh my God.
1: Yeah, because it's a little bit lower, not in the butt.
2: Yeah, well, yes. The one's on my shin, the other one's on, partially on my butt.
3: And a few weeks ago, the Binary Noise finished the black work on my arm. And you know what is the trick is? The people that I showing them, like, look, I finished my arm. And they telling me that we thought it always was like that, you know. So this is, I think, this is the best answer. How do you like reflect in the people that tattoo? This tattoo is really fits, and this is really who you are. They just don't see it, you know.
1: Yeah, like a harmony on your body. That suits you and feels like you. So, yeah, I saw the difference, but right now it's like always be on him, for real.
2: So it's like people view you already more tattooed than you already are. So the blackout is bigger in people's minds than it is on your body already.
3: Yeah.
2: That's amazing. That's amazing. That is a harmony indeed, yes. Part of your picture.
3: But if we're going back to the, I don't know, that to a topic of our meeting, and what you
5: the
3: think?
5: The future of Black Ink.
3: Future.
5: Huh, today on Radio X 91.8 FM. Okay.
3: It's,
5: we are in the radio.
3: Yeah. but I would like to go back to like 15 years ago or something like this. And Kai, that how do you see the tattoos like 15 years ago, 20 years ago, and nowadays? Can you explain how it's like changing or not changing, or I don't know?
2: There's been a very interesting development, or a lot of very interesting developments throughout the years. And looking back 15, 20, 25 years, even the technologies with which we tattoo, even though they do exist for thousands of years, we've had seen the availability of machines become growingly bigger. And at this point, everybody can pretty much, if they would very much wish so, get a tattoo machine. So obviously we would also see a lot of new styles springing out of that. So knowing all the classical styles, which I of course do, there has been kind of an age of renaissance with combining old tattoo designs, or the old way of thinking about tattoos, and then reinventing that into the today's age. So see my serious tattoos, ironic tattoos, politically ironic tattoos. I'm speaking about these. They've seen a huge increase in those.
5: Wow. Okay. Your meeting ended in 10 minutes. No, it's on Binary. You're still on air.
4: For sure.
5: Okay. Maybe we change then to Telegram, I think, because I saw that we are connected also with Telegram now. Okay.
2: Yeah.
5: Last night we were at the place, at our place, Kaitan, and there were some people and they were saying, yo, we want to call and talk about tattoos. Should I give the number of this studio now?
2: Yes, sure, why not? I'm sadly not connected with the guy that wanted to call, so
5: okay.
2: I cannot reach him.
5: Someone wanted to call. Okay, if someone outside now was at the place last night, please give us a call. The number is 069-299-71211. 299-71211. Ja, bitte, wir sind im Studio und freuen uns über Anmerkungen. 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Noch eine weitere, beinahe halbe Stunde. Okay, Keita?
2: Ja?
5: Expert? Lizzie, we are listening to something right now.
1: Yeah, it's a coil.
5: It's a coil. So, we make a little break, okay? See you in a second. Here you go.

0: around, which is okay, which is rubbish. But here,
1: okay, yeah, we are back in studio, Radio X on air, 99.8 FM. Happy May Day, Happy May Day, May Day, Hey Day. Also okay, wir wollten auch kurz Happy Holidays sagen heute am 1. Mai 2026 bei diesem sonnigen Tag. Und ja, die Sonne scheint. Wir sind weiter im Studio. Felicia, Lissy. Oh, my nickname was also Lissy. So, we are both witches, maybe. Okay, and there's Kaitan and Bilka. And Binary. Binary?
2: Yeah.
1: Okay. Oh, Gott. Okay, we are back. So... And we are still listening to some music from Lissy.
3: Yeah, right now we're listening to one special record. It's live from the Odeons in Andrews Hall, Detroit, from March 7th, 1994. So pretty old and pretty good jazz.
1: Yeah. Okay. Sun outside, it's shining. So you have to avoid a little bit all this kind of sunlight, or it can really react on your skin with this ink. Future of black ink. Yeah, what is it? Will it have a future?
4: Yeah,
1: if
4: this
1: the sun
4: future
1: will be more and more and more burning your skin.
3: Yeah, I don't go to the outside without SPF cream. I took it on full my body, from my head till my toes, just to not burn in. I have like pretty light skin, so it's pretty hard to be on the sun without tattoos, it was. But right now it's more harder because black like took a lot of light, and I even feel the difference between two my legs. That's one without tattoos is pretty normal, and other with the black ink is so hot, like in all ways, you know. So yeah, I'm always use SPF cream right now, like every day.
4: Yeah, this future burns as hell, to be honest. So that's why I really hate the summer.
5: Highly understandable. Highly understandable.
6: The same.
1: Yeah. Get on, expert Kaitan. How is your reaction on sunlight?
5: Honestly, I try not to be out in the sun too much, but I do the same. Always try to cream myself up the best I can, because you don't really want to risk anything either. You know, it's just good care as well, taking care of your skin then. Better off safe than sorry.
1: And Binary?
6: Well, honestly, there was once the interest of mine to ask this question to a doctor, to a dermatologist. And she answered basically more or less the same way like you. But in case of, like, if someone is able to have a tan, it's a bit easier, but just logically also. My question to her was like, is it a shield for me, or it makes everything worse? It makes everything worse, yeah, in case of the sun. So it's not about how to say, it's not like that much spoiled the quality of something which someone could be afraid of, but more into feelings on the sun. So if your surface is not reflecting but absorbing, it's converting it to heat, so you coming grilled. So basically, yeah, I had once an experience with grilling myself under the sun for an hour, even before 12 p.m. And it wasn't that hot, but I've seen the results, so I've never been repeating that anymore. So yeah, every one of us is right in this case. It's better to use the sunscreen and probably in some cases of someone who is really sensitive to this, better to avoid certain time during the summer. This was also a suggestion for me from the doctor. With your type of skin, which is not kind of able to make a tan, it's better not to go outside without sunscreen at all in the first couple of months of the summer. Or not to go outside probably at all. So when it's
3: or
6: too
3: have
6: hot,
3: an umbrella.
6: Oh, yeah.
3: To have a shot of to yourself, because I'm thinking a lot about this.
7: Oh, yeah,
3: it's
7: yeah.
3: really helpful, I think, in this summer.
7: Yeah.
6: Umbrella is helping a little bit, but this UV light is...
3: Yeah, umbrella, is not like sunscreen.
5: Really well, yeah. There is UV blocking umbrellas too, I believe.
7: Yeah.
5: Especially for this.
7: Yeah.
6: The light is just being reflected from all surfaces around, so you better be grilled afterwards in any case.
7: Yeah, but, genau. For example, in Japan, it's normal because the heat, the wind, you have always like an umbrella with your summer umbrellas. And I think we will need this here also because there are not enough shadow places when you have to wait at a traffic light now and the sun is burning on you. This can be already too much. So you need a kind of an umbrella. That's a kind of accessoire as well, like a handbag. Yeah. When you start to study, then maybe you make umbrellas.
3: If I can.
7: Ja, und wir haben noch eine kleine Intervention, nämlich Georg Baselitz, der gestern verstorben ist, hat nämlich Fleisch. 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Und dann ist Körper für ihn auch nur Material. Aber es geht ihm dabei auch wirklich um diese, bei der Art und Weise, wie man, oh, sorry, did I speak German? That it's like the meat as a material to paint. And what is it? Again, I like to know, okay, you have to avoid sunlight, etc. You can wear umbrellas with everything, and this can be a nice fashion to invent umbrellas and silk material that is hanging around, giving you fresh air around your body that is burning.
5: Oh, God. Being a canvas isn't easy.
7: Okay, this can, yeah. Yeah, if you do tattooing for 20 years, maybe now, right? No. But then, is something changing? How people are seeing now their skins, or is the skin changing? Because we have more and more better material, like shea butter or whatever, coconut oil.
4: I don't feel it's changing at all. No, only how it's look like.
7: Okay.
5: I did see a significant change in the appearance of my skin after my last tattoo because, as you know, it's very good for the economy as well. You should not shower for like 2 weeks after getting a tattoo. I might have not been paying the best attention, but that's what I've been hearing all around. And it might be good for the planet because you're saving water, but also your skin might experience some, let's say, interesting developments throughout your skin. Not even only on the place where you give the tattoo.
4: That's exactly that I want to hear from our expert.
7: By Larry.
5: Thank you.
7: By Larry, what do you have to say?
6: Well, I don't want to be honest, but
3: speechless.
6: It's a nice idea to make umbrellas, but it's like probably helpless sometimes, but it's like a fashion flow. Yeah, it's a nice one.
7: Okay.
6: What do you think? It would be more into something functional or into more something fashionable?
5: Well, you mean tattoos themselves, or are we speaking about umbrellas still?
6: Still about umbrellas. Yeah, I just like the idea of, in case of like how it can help, probably, to someone.
5: Well, if it even makes you cool off a little bit more, not having direct contact with sun on your skin, it's a minor improvement. But if it is one, it's good.
7: And what do you think about meat? Like basil?
6: You mean what kind of? What do I think about meat? To eat meat or what? Or what?
7: Meat as the origin of how the way of painting is came into life and our world to deal with ink. What do you think now about the future of black ink? As a
6: well. Honestly, if to look for last year, for example, a lot of things been developed in a little bit better way in case of like technically, maybe not that I don't like that much this word spiritually, but because everybody having their own associations with this, so probably what I feel, I mean, it's kind of not for probably for everyone. So the quality is gonna come better and better. The thing is that it's compared to something what was in past, for example, like a lot years in past, where people be making everything themselves. Some of them been not even connected to neighbors, the knowing what they've been doing. So it's like a secret of each one recipe of how to make ink. And basically, the black ink is the most difficult to perform to make it good afterwards. And if you compare, for example, something from nowadays to something from times of, I don't know, first Izumi tattoos, that's quite different. And basically, it's also touching the approach to of how it's been performed at all. So it's all one picture, just performing and all elements of the performance. And it differs from place to place, time to time. But if we're talking about modern kinds of materials and all this modern directions of tattoo industry, I feel like it becomes more quality on the look. But what I can say about like differences in technique for towards the skin wise, how it's been, for example, traumated. Yeah, nowadays it's way less. So yeah, quality is grown up, of course. But what's the future of black ink? I guess it's just going to be chemically developed into something more sharper and able to stay for longer than something. Mm-hmm.
7: Losing. Yeah. Yeah, that's right.
4: And as we are all black workers here, there is our fate to make a lot of cover-ups, you know this, and blastovers. And for example, if you change your mind and you don't like your tattoos, the black work is the final point for you, you know this. You can do something else on your body, like after that you're not able to make anything at all. So we are the future, I guess, that's why.
7: That's right, you are the future. And we are at the end of the show, more or less. We can play some music. Lisa, what's next?
3: It's still gonna be Morphine. This is a live recording.
7: Morphine.
3: From Detroit.
7: Okay. And yeah, let's say, Mr. Kaitan, expert.

0: ist so ein.
1: But black is the brightest color if you compare it with the other colors,
2: the color of peace and love.
0: Yeah, it's a mixture of everything. It can have so many different colors also, the black, yeah. Binary.
3: Yeah.
0: You have to say goodbye.
3: Bye-bye, guys.
1: Was nice to hear you.
3: Yeah, mutually.
4: Yeah, right. And see you soon.
2: Very nice meeting you guys.
1: Thanks for listening to everybody.
2: Till then.
3: Yeah, thank you guys for inviting.
0: Yeah, thank you for having you here on the 1st of May 2026. Happy May Day outside. Is that right, what I'm saying? Fröhlichen 1. Mai da draußen. Okay, genießt den Tag. Im Studio verabschiedet sich Fritz Herrscher. Bis dann. Tschüss. Yeah, we can make a little sound collage now. Do you have something to play, Binary? We are still on air.
3: I don't know, to be honest.
0: Okay, then. Let's say goodbye. Ciao, ciao.
3: Ciao, ciao.
0: Ciao.

0: 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You know what I'm saying, and this is Luke D. I've been missing you like crazy. Jah bless.
1: Yo, this is Master Simon from Mighty Crown, representing Japan and the world. Japan-German connection large. 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Mr. Kaiser Ra.

0: minds all from thriving? I wanna know. 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Boom!
1: I really do. It's lock it up, you know.

Ching! Ching Ching representing for Sunday Dancehall. Me that dumb if me not talk. Rock the world now. Rock the world now. Sunday Dancehall, I rock the world. World I rock. Ching! Big fat split with grabber. High voltage the inner the bills bag ya. 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What me do? Roll up, light up, gone a cloud. Sunday Dancehall. Pow! Oh.

morning, my foreman looked me in the eye. He said, "Fella, I don't know what's wrong with you, but you look sick enough to die."

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They say they want a payment by Friday, or they want all of the furniture back.

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People that talk usually, I think you should have something to say, or you shouldn't talk just to be talking. But I felt that anytime I got something to say, I almost say it. Because I maybe it might help you on your merry way. Like, I'm an entertainer, I'm in show business, and I like to speak for all people that's in show business. A lot of people don't understand. They look at us different, but there's no difference. We need the same thing that you need. It's simple, like, just say if you were away from home. You know what I mean? And you make home, or you try, or you make an attempt to make home where it was. You know what I mean? Or where it is. So, like, it's like a few days ago, I was in Chicago, and after the show, I had seen this young lady sitting backstage, and she was seemed like she had a whole lot of time on her hands. I didn't know. So after the show, I was a little lonely, and I didn't want to go back to the hotel by myself, and I had been feeling her vibe all through the whole night. So I said, "Hey, baby, what are you doing after the show?" She said, "Oh, I ain't doing nothing." I said, "Dig, like, I'm at the Holiday Inn in room 234. Why don't you stop by and have a drink?" He said, "Oh, you don't want to buy me no drink. You can buy me a drink right here." He just wanted to get me up in your room. You know, and so many times, this is said to entertainers, and it makes them feel so bad. You know what I mean? Because, like, I've always been the kind of person, if that was the case, I would tell you, "Yes, I want you in my room." The only reason you would be hanging around is because you would want to be there anyway. I was waiting on the opportunity, if that was the case. You know what I mean? So what people got to learn to start doing is don't be jabbing yourself. You can't fool yourself. You know what I mean? I'm just going, if I want water, I'm going to ask for water. I'll say I'm thirsty. You know what I mean? But the whole thing and all of this is just that, you know, I'm going to be gone.

I chase me up and down the road. And then your man, you know that you should be with him.

One, two, three, four, five, six. Roadrunner, roadrunner. You're going faster, miles an hour now.